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3: 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Please, sir, are you along here?
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3: 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You don't understand English. 嗯。Sorry, I took it by mistake.
1: 小姐，还有事儿吗？
3: This time you must understand.
4: Yes, very clearly.
3: As order of my boss, I came to meet Officer Chen.
4: Why beating about the bush instead of contact me directly? Want to see a ether man trained by United States can speak English.Right?
3: Don't misunderstand, sir.
4: Misunderstand?
3: Yes, officer.
4: So many misunderstandings on the way. Are they not enough?
3: Officer, it's for safety's sake, for fear there are communist spies around.
4: I am Chen Tang.
3: Tang Nong Hong Xue Er, Officer Chen.Your living place has been arranged, 16 shopping park 中间。
4: Kan Long Hong, from now on, can we talk in Chinese to avoid causing unnecessary troubles?
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0: 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Going through 4.6 billion years of vicissitudes, it has nurtured countless miracles of life. On this blue planet, goes an ancient tale, telling the astonishing survival wisdom and the tenacious vitality of a species with a history of 8 million years. It has adapted to geological shifts and climatic changes, thriving until now. It is a living fossil of all animals and one of the oldest creatures on this planet. It is giant panda, the treasure on the land of China.
1: Bye-bye.

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0: To their fearless return to the wild woods.
3: 抛弃，抛弃。
0: On the earth, where only the fittest survive, giant pandas do not survive for their cute beaks. How have they managed to thrive throughout such a long journey of 8 million years? And what legendary and unique life do they live? Now, let's embark on an extraordinary journey.To refresh our knowledge of this rare species.

Our first stop is Shuanghe Cave in Guizhou Province. Known as China's gateway to the Earth's core, it's a karst cave cluster formed during the Quaternary period. Located near the mystical 30 degrees north latitude, with winding passages

0: 没什么问题，安全着陆了。你后背都是莫言的。As
1: the journey goes on, we feel coolness and remarkable humidity in the cave. Early monitoring shows the temperature in the cave fluctuates around 15 degrees Celsius, which is close to the local average temperature. The humidity ranges from 85 to 99%. It is like a refrigerator in the nature, preserving the secrets of the giant panda until today.
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6: Why fossils of giant pandas are found in the cave remains a mystery. Fascinating hypotheses prevail the academic community, like a window.Each of them provides a view into the ancient times. Let's go back to the Quaternary period. Global temperature plunged, and thick ice covered everything, especially in the mid-high latitudes and alpine regions. All living things faced unprecedented challenges to survive. Contemporary creatures, such as the saber-toothed elephants and tigers,went extinct in extreme climate. But the giant pandas, an incredibly smart creature, adapted to the environment and evolved into what we see today. A thick layer of fat and a round body helped them keep out the coldness. Their black ears also helped take in heat and keep their body warm. The dark circles around their eyes,like a pair of sunglasses, stop the sunlight on the snow from hurting their poor vision. We are fully able to imagine, in a cold day, a mom giant panda with a baby was looking for shelter in a snowy mountain. They went up to Shangho Cave, where the snowstorms were kept out, and they stopped to settle. The cave, however, was a network of shafts and holes.Perhaps in a curious exploration, the baby panda slipped down by accident. And the mom panda jumped off instantly to catch her baby, only to fall into the cave of unknown depth with a baby panda. And their remains have not been found until today.
5: Here is a complete body. There
4: is a head, there is a tail.
5: 而且这是脊椎，然后肋骨，
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0: living 8 million years from now. They lived on the fringes of tropical forests in Lufeng and other places in Yunnan province of China, about one-third of the size of modern giant pandas, like plump foxes. They had developed a pseudo-thumb during that period of time, marking the origin of their habitat to eat bamboos. Millions of years elapsed, and the Ailu rectus lufengensis fulfill their mission in biological evolution and pass the relay baton to the Ailuropoda microtas, whose body was half the size of their offspring today, like choppy dogs. Back to 500,000 to 700,000 years ago, Ailuropoda melanoleuca baconis made their appearance, with a body nearly 1/8 larger than that of modern giant pandas. They were fierce lords of forests and rivals of tigers. They ventured far and wide, in such large quantities that deserved a peak in the evolution of the species. After the Quaternary Ice Age, about 18,000 years ago, these mammals in vast lands disappeared in melancholy, leaving the giant pandas in southern China only, carrying on the torch of the species and evolving into modern giant pandas we see now.
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0: We can get a glimpse of the survival of this rare species up to the present day from deep inside Shangke Cave in Guizhou province. The same period of timeAlso marked the beginning of a new stage in the evolution of mankind. The upper caveman in Zhoukoudian of Beijing led human civilization with kindling. The evolution from ancient apes to Homo sapiens, and the change from Ailu erectus lufengensis to modern giant pandas, the two species go side by side on the earth, facing the elusive nature together.
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0: We left Shangke Cave for China Conservation and Research Center for Giant Panda in Aba Prefecture, Sichuan Province, Wulong Shuangshuping Base.Where we will observe the birth of baby giant pandas during the artificial breeding process to further unveil the survival of this species in 8 million years. 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In this best place to watch giant pandas in the world, Fu Bao.Xiao Qi Ji, Tai Shan. These well-known giant pandas are living a carefree and peaceful life.

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2: From July to September each year, it is the peak season for giant pandas to give birth. Chambin, an experienced mom, panda mom.Delivered her fifth baby at the end of August. In this small, secure and private place, she can put all her anxieties aside and devote herself to the care for this newborn cub.
3: Hello.
4: 你是卫生兵去啊？
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2: Chambin is a calm mother. Tan Tan, her neighbor, is awaiting the arrival of new life. Whether moms holding the newborns in their arms or mothers to be about to give birth to their babies, the pandas are given special care.And attention.
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2: 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She is a very impressive panda. In March 2024, Tan Tan was fertilized and is in pregnancy for nearly 6 months. Tan Tan's going to be a mother for the first time.She has become more careful and cautious since she was pregnant.
5: 灿灿他也是我们今年第一只完成交配的，但现在他反而是最后一只才准备生的，都等了好久。
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2: Beneath the apparent innocence hides the little schemes of the giant pandas. They choose the timing to get pregnant on their own, a process seemingly at random, but in fact conditional. Only when the external environment is suitable and there is plenty of food and water, would the mom panda let the fertilized egg implant and develop.Like a seed which needs to be planted in the soil to germinate. Once the fertilized egg implants and develops into a fetus, the fetus only develops for about 1.5 months before being born, so as to take sufficient nutrition from the mother's milk to enable its growth. Therefore, a newborn giant panda is only 1,000th the size of an adult panda.They are exactly premature babies.

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3: This morning, after 186 days in night, Tantan's body finally sent out an accurate signal. The water broke. But it does not mean, like human babies, the new life would be born immediately. Once a mom panda spent over 30 hours giving birth to a baby, the time for Tantan to give birth to her first child is full of uncertainty for the staff of the breeding center, leaving everyone in great anxiety.
4: 让他在清理产道周围，把它清理干净。
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2: 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She constantly paces around her room and becomes very keen on repeatedly doing sit-ups. As a first-time mom, like human mothers, Tintin will put all her strength into fulfilling the mission of giving birth. Even when exhausted,She keeps doing crunches, persistently bending her body to clean her birth canal. When too exhausted to bend over, she lies down briefly to rest and conserve her energy.
0: 快接近要生产的时候，她烦躁的频率啊、行为啊这些就程度越来越高了。

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The fetal position for labor is crucial. If the cub is born with his head coming out, that's usually the ideal position. Because if the bigger part of the head comes out successfully, the rest of the body will be delivered easily. If the cub is born with his buttocks coming out,

0: 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To prevent accidents, keepers are closely monitoring Tantan's behavior and physical condition.
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2: Newborn giant panda cubs are all pink with a thin layer of fur. They have no developed hearing and vision yet, only possessing a weak sense of smell.The cubs are very small, which presents a challenge for many first-time panda moms. They might sit on their babies or crush them without even realizing it. Despite their small insides, however, these cubs have loud voices, and they are used to emitting.Loud cries to draw their mother's attention.
3: 第一次当妈妈，恭喜灿灿啊！
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